Satan beings or whatever. It is against humanity and the normal way of producing life. What does the woman?

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So don't get caught up in that. We all breed oxygen.

0: 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I'm going to tell you a delightful story.
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0: Here we go.

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0: 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Say yeah! Say yeah!
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I'll slip into the ocean unnoticed and notify no one on a notarized form. Enter slow on a hot summer morning, like that one-legged locksmith in cold rain. But I'll hold my own death as a card in the deck to be played when there are no other cards left. As time drags on and I thin and whiten and my beard grows long, I might look like Walt Whitman, all sunken-eyed and dry and without pigment. But I wanna be spry as a newborn kitten, and I'll hold my own death as a card in the deck to be played when there are no other cards left. I wanna open like the bay does to the ocean, with an equal portion of every emotion, or soldier forward and be hard as a flat board, with the heart of an approaching asteroid. Let go and ride like a cat's toy in a dryer, stay true to my matter like a brick in fire, wrapped in my long years like a spool of wire, unspoiled by the foils of fame and desire. So I'll hold my own death as a card in the deck to be played when there are no other cards left. Hold my own death as a card in the deck.

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Yeah, I'd like to find 27-inch color TV. Has to be non-working in RCA, 'cause I need the part. And daily there's an old drive shaft and the same Berkeline recliner. It's green and it's clogged.

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0: 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That means sailor, right? I taught you the names of the stars, and you showed me how to play chords. We mostly stayed in the key of G and the constellation of Ursa Minor. J6.
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0: from your guitar, the notes fall silky like see-through pebbles, and I sing with you, though we are forgetting the words and what they meant. 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

drenched in rancor, choked by color, seething beneath the storm of a heaving. 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We dance to a nightmare, addicted to the taste of it, smashing and facing it. 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